0: You can only count Taylor Swift as one who was mentored and learned from the great Dolly Parton. Dolly had that effect on a lot of new singers and always went out of her way to offer advice and counsel as to what it meant to be a legend star. Dylan Scott, up next, Dear Big City.
1: Big city, I know you're busy. Don't worry about riding me back.

Jacob Hackworth, what took you so long to say goodbye? What took you so long to discover the magic that is the Court of Owl Song and Wine Series down at the Court of Owl Winery? September 10th and 11th, the next two big nights, 2 weeks from tomorrow, Jerry Flowers, Craig Campbell, the artist, is going to be there. Marv Green, who had big hits in the 90s, including Amazed. And last but not least, always one of our favorites, Chris DeStefano. Songwriters sometimes get a reputation of not having the best voices. That's why they're songwriters. Chris DeStefano will sing the songs he wrote better than the artist themselves. Tickets, krty.com.

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Cole Wetzel, Ella Langley, the latest from them, Jaded. Up next, the number one song in all the country charts this week, Kane Brown, I Got a Woman.

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One of my favorite Keith Urban songs, Put You in a Song. Legendary KRTY. That'll do it for me. Thanks for joining me. Thanks for making KRTY.com part of your day on a Wednesday hump day afternoon. I will not make a liar out of me. I will be back tomorrow, Thursday, 2 o'clock. This is Jackson Dean. I ain't

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Just say, hey Siri, play KRTY from TuneIn.

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1: My name is Chase Hyder. 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

Kane Brown and Backseat Driver on KRTY.com. How you doing? I'm Indiana Al. Check it in. It's a Wednesday night. We made it halfway through the week. The weekend is almost here. We are almost there. I can see it. Got some Cody Johnson right now and Dirt Cheap.

My name's Adam. I'm from Milpitas, and I care TY using the MyTuner radio app. I love hearing Gary, Julie, and Indiana Al, and of course, Nate in the afternoon with all his stories.

It's Parker McCollum right there and killing me on KRTY.com. I'm Indiana Al right here. You know, we got the Song and Wine series. The Singer-Songwriter Nights. Our next one's going to be happening September 10th and 11th over at Cordoval Winery in San Martin. I'm telling you what, if you've never been, you got to go. You got to go test it out. You got to go find out. You got to go find out why they're so popular. Why is everybody talking about them? I'm telling you, they're one of the coolest things that we do around here, and you got to go experience it for yourself. 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

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From home to car to work, back to car, back to home. It's easy to listen. Just say, hey Siri, play KRTY from TuneIn.

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Adam Doliak and Broken Record on KRTY.com. You know, Riley Green is making his way to Shoreline. Going to be there in a couple of weeks on the September 26th. That's going to be a Saturday night. And you know how we do things over at Shoreline. That becomes a big old party. Have you been to the lawn? I'm telling you what. I'm telling you. Oh, my goodness. That's an experience right there. That's a party. My goodness. It is happening on September 26th. Riley Green will be in concert. We got your tickets. We are blowing them out. If you want to win, what you want to do is go to our website, krty.com.

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Blake Shelton and Let Him In Anyway on KRTY.com. I'm Indiana Al right here. I got a brand new one. Everybody's talking about this song. This one, it is brand new by Megan Maroney. It's called Medicine.

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Coming up, we have the Hot 9 at 9. The big countdown's coming up here in just a little bit. Now, the way it works is that you get to pick the songs in a countdown. You get to tell me what you want to hear. That's how we do it. It's the Hot 9 at 9. 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Let me know what you want to hear in the Hot 9 at 9. The big countdown is coming up.

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Ian Munsick, Love is Blind on KRTY.com. I'm Indiana Al right here. Going to keep it going. How about some Brantley Gilbert? Brand new from him and Good Day.

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The days are long, but the years are short. Rodney Atkins right there, and that is so true. I'm telling you what. 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He's 17 years old, and time has flown by. 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

beer joint with a few of the guys. 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

0: 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Starting now, it's the Hot 9 at 9.
1: Yes, sir! All right, here we go. It is time for the Hot 9 at 9, the 9 hottest songs on KRTY. It's the big countdown. Are you ready for this? Let's do it. Let's get it going. Let's get it started. Come on. It's the Hot 9 at 9. Going to kick it off right now with song number 9. Are you ready? All right, let's do it. Song number 9 tonight goes to brand new. It is Cody Johnson, Horseback.

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1: It's the Hot Nine, nine at nine. You got your songs in, and we're counting them down. The Hot Nine at nine. Number eight on KRTY.

That is number 8 right there. Song number 8, Been By Now, Morgan Wallen. As we count them down, it's a hot 99. Going to keep going. We are down to number 7. Song number 7 tonight is Riley Green.

That's number five right there. Luke Combs, Be By You, as we count them down. It's a hot 9 at 9. That's number five. We are down to number four. Song number four right now, John Morgan and Kid Myself.

Song number two right there, Kane Brown and Woman, as we count them down. It's a hot 9 and 9. That's number two. That means we are down to the number one song right now. The number one song tonight goes to, tonight it is Kenny Chesney, Carry On. It is song number one on the hot 9 at 9 on KRTY.com.

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0: All right, no excuses now. 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
1: Hi, my name is Lance Mauch. I live in Morgan Hill. 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

0: 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Don't miss Marv Green.
1: I love it. I want some more of
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0: Ella Langley and Riley Green and Don't Mind If I Do, which is what everybody in Nashville is doing right now. Can I get a record with Ella Langley?
1: Please. Please let me have one.
0: Does Ella have an extra? We can get it done in 20 minutes. Yeah. I promise I'll do one take. That's all. It's all, you know, even if she messes up, if she says the name wrong, I don't care. I don't care. You know, just whatever I can do to get on the record. Yeah, how long is it before we have Ella Langley and Post Malone? Because Post Malone was doing records with everybody.
1: Do we have
0: an Ella Langley Post Malone record?
1: I thought we did. You carry on. Let me look it up because
0: we don't have Ella Langley and Jelly Roll. He was out there forever. I don't know if we have an Ella Langley and Lainey Wilson, do we? I mean, I'm just talking about the usual suspects
1: Langley and Lainey Wilson, as far as I know.
0: But that's got to be on the way, right?
1: You would think. And Post Malone. Let's see here what I get. It says that there's something. Yeah, there you go. You talk like you miss me.
0: That's what we're doing now. That's what we're doing.
1: There you
0: and
1: go.
0: Yes. And yes.
1: 2 months ago, y'all. 2 months ago.
0: We have asked her to be on the show, and so far,
1: nothing. So apparently we can't get a
0: We can't get a duet with Ella Langley, but that doesn't shock me. I hope that shocked you guys either.

0: Okay, let's go once around the country with Gary Julie.
1: Brought to you by Original Joe's, 301 South First Street in downtown San Jose. Great Italian food and a lot of it.
0: Host

0: beauty of we are getting there. Now, again, I've said before, when someone who resembles Jelly Roll as far as being not the perfect size with tattoos on their face gets to be that big and nobody cares, or Luke Combs and nobody cares, that'll be different.
1: You mean when a female?
0: Female.
1: Yeah, when a female. Yeah. Yeah, I agree.
0: That'll be different. And so Kane Brown, when his wife Caitlin was too ill to be there for his recent performance in San Juan Capistrano, he FaceTimed her from the stage when it came time to perform their hit duet, Thank God. After he received permission from Caitlin to show her face, she jokingly said, "I'm going to kill you." After an exchange of I loves you, he performed this song on his own. And Farm Aid's coming up September 26th. The benefit show at the Veterans United Home Loans Amphitheater, Virginia Beach, Virginia, will be broadcast live on CNN. Neil Young, John Mellencamp, Dave Matthews, Margot Price, and Willie Nelson.
1: Goodness gracious.
0: Will perform.
1: We'll see.
0: Again, we're all day to day, but Willie's at that stage where he's hour to hour, you know? It's like, what are you doing? I'm having lunch today with Willie at 11. Oh, are you?
1: Are you, though?
0: You know, maybe. All right, there you go. That is What's Around the Country.
1: Brought to you by Original Joe's, 301 South First Street in downtown San Jose. Great Italian food and a lot of it.

0: Find on you our buddy George Burge on your Thursday morning with Gary and Julie. Did you hear about this story in Belgium?
1: I'm not sure.
0: Construction workers uncovered an estimated $10.4 million worth of gold while installing a sewer beneath the former brewery near Brussels. The 18-year-old kid who discovered the cash initially thought the pieces were ordinary 1 euro coins. But after coworkers kept finding gold coins in bars, they realized they had discovered something extraordinary. I wonder how many gold coins and bars you need to recover before you go, wow. The crew immediately contacted the police, who cataloged the treasure and placed it in a high-security government vault.
1: This is a teenager who found all this money and went,
0: He was working with a crew. So I'm sure there were some adults in there, too.
1: That the crew...
0: Yeah.
1: I mean, right? Hats off to their honesty and integrity.
0: Well, under Belgian law, the rightful owner has 5 years to claim it. So the government documented it, put it in a high-security vault, and... if nobody claims it in 5 years, then the teenager and the crew will split $10.4 million.
1: Holy cow. Oh, man. Don't you hope nobody claims it?
0: Yeah.
1: And I guess you have to prove that it's yours and that you didn't steal it.
0: Yeah. Yeah. That may be the hard part, because maybe you did steal it.
1: And now you have to go. It's mine.
0: And you were waiting for the heat to die down. Or, you know, the persons who stole it could have died or ended up in jail.
1: Oh, that's true. That's
0: There's a lot of things. So it's like, you know, that's all I really need. I need to dig up something and find $10 million.
1: Yeah, that's right.
0: If I can do that.
1: Then your money.
0: I think my mood brightens automatically. That's just me. That's just me.
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0: Counting it down with Tucker Wetmore on your Thursday morning. Hey, here's a fun fact. Do you know what word we didn't use a lot? And you won't find it in a lot of literature up until the invention of the telephone. Hello.
1: Really?
0: We didn't use the word hello a lot. You won't find it like, you know, if you go through and read the classics.
1: Right.
0: They don't use the word hello a lot.
1: Maybe, I guess it was more like hail there or something like that.
0: Greetings.
1: Greetings. Oh, greetings.
0: Salutations.
1: Yeah.
0: You know, wow. but we didn't go, hello. But we needed that one word, I'm here.
1: Wow.
0: You
1: Interesting.
0: Know? So that's the thing. So hello is going to land. And then thanks to TV, we disused the word goodbye when it came to television, when it came to telephones.
1: Yeah, that's true.
0: It drive me crazy. People would just stop talking and hang up.
1: And hang up.
0: Wow.
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0: Tyler Hubbard and the Time Travel Song, Back Then, Right Now. Hi, and your Thursday morning with Gary and Julie. So, none of us know what we don't know. There is a controversy going on in the world of competitive cycling. It involves the alleged use of bra padding to increase the bust area of female competitors and modify airflow around the body, known as chest fairing. The controversial practice can allegedly decrease drag and give competitors an unfair advantage during races.
1: Okay, now that kind of defies logic, because didn't they used to try to, I mean, you had to be lean, right? You're talking about putting more bra padding on.
0: To break up the airflow.
1: That goes against everything we've ever heard about speed, right?
0: It sounds like a weird job to have.
1: Yeah, you know, it does.
0: Not being a perv, but I mean, squeeze those babies, see if they're real. Come here. Honk, honk. It's my job.

0: Co Wetzel and Ella Langley, and How'd You Get So Jaded? And you know what we found out is they released a song 3 years ago and nobody cared.
1: Wow. Wow.
0: Co Wetzel and Ella Langley released a song called That's Why We Fight 3 years ago and nobody cared. Nothing. Nothing.
1: Now.
0: You and I have been doing this for a long time, and we were today years old when we found that song.
1: Yeah, exactly.
0: So
1: it's crazy.
0: All right, let's head down to Hollywood. Brad Pitt and Angelina Jolie's daughter, Vivienne, has taken out a newspaper ad to officially drop her dad's last name. The 18-year-old has published notice of her petition in the L.A. Daily Journal once a week for 4 weeks. Running a public ad is one of California's requirements for a legal name change. Court docs show she requested her name change from Vivienne Marceline Jolie Pitt to Vivienne Marceline Jolie and listed the reasons as personal.
1: Boy, what is she? Is she the third child that's done that to him?
0: Yeah, several of them have dropped Pitt from their last name.
1: Sure makes you wonder what happened there, huh?
0: It does, and I don't know, and I'm not blaming. I feel bad for everyone.
1: Oh, yeah. I mean, it's terrible all the way around.
0: A neighbor of Hayden Panettiere says she witnessed the late actress being taken from her West Hollywood apartment on a gurney by firefighters on two occasions during her troubled relationship with Brian Hickerson. The neighbor said she saw the instance in July of 2023 and January 2024, claiming Panettiere appeared to have bruises and red marks while Hickerson was nearby both times. She was granted a 5-year protective order, which expired in April. Now, her mother thinks it was drug use that caused the death.
1: Wow.
0: But that certainly throws an interesting thing into it, doesn't it?
1: Yeah, it does.
0: And Shelley Fabre, the wholesome daughter on the Donna Reed Show, who went on to star opposite Elvis Presley in 3 movies and as Craig T. Nelson's independent wife on Coaches, died. She was 82. She also had a #1 pop song. Remember Johnny Angel?
1: Mm-hmm.
0: How I Love Him.

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1: Sorry, y'all. My mama called me. I'll be right back. Hello?
2: Hey.

0: Heading over to Mamaw's house, Morgan Wallen and Thomas Rhett on your Thursday morning with Gary and Julie as you head back into the office. I know that because when I get off the air and get on the traffic, you're all in my way.
1: Okay.
0: All of you. Every single one of you are in my way, and you're going wherever I need to go. Could you please plan accordingly? More than half of people working in office jobs are hybrid jobs, which means sometimes you work from home, sometimes you work from the office, say they rarely step outside during the workday.
1: Oh, wow.
0: 85% of in-office workers say they skip lunch altogether.
1: Hmm.
0: How about that?
1: That's not good. That's not good for your workforce. I don't care what business you're in. That's not good.
0: I wonder if it is the hybrid thing. That when you go into the office, you're just trying to get it done and then head out.
1: Maybe.
0: Right?
1: Yeah.
0: Because it's not any easier at home. I mean, I work from home. And on the days that I work, it's like, you know, all of a sudden you look up and you go, oh, my God, it's 3:30. I don't even eat lunch.
1: Wow.
0: Right? And yeah. I know it doesn't seem like it, but if people, yeah, it is.
1: Huh.
0: You know, I have to. My wife works from home, and I will stop myself. What will get me to eat lunch is I'm like, oh, boy, I need to make her lunch.
1: Because she won't
0: will
1: eat
0: never
1: lunch.
0: Leave her desk. And so I go upstairs and bring the food. I have a little place where I can drop the food off on her desk.
1: So it right? sounds like the hybrid is the problem. Working from home is the problem, not going into the office.
0: Yeah, but I think you carry that with you. See what I'm saying?
1: So you're in a habit, and
0: you're just like, okay, I'm just going to plow through. I'm just going to plow through. And plus, you don't have your lovely husband to bring you lunch.
1: That's right. Right. Exactly.
0: Good to be her.
1: That's right.
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0: Dylan Scott, and what he'll never have on your Thursday morning, and he will never have the ability to distinguish between whites. The painting companies have really settled in, and I know it's going to sound sexist, but for the female definition of what white is. You know what the hot color is now? Alabaster. Alabaster's the hot shell, not eggshell white, not... No.
1: So alabaster is kind of a white color? I don't even know what color alabaster is. Is it green? Is it, what is it?
0: Yeah, it's kind of a white color.
1: Okay. Okay.
0: Because I'm telling you, most men will go, okay,
1: white.
0: You want white?
1: Yeah.
0: White. Do you want titanium white? Do you want zinc white? Do you want lead white? Do you want cream white?
1: Yeah, it's a problem.
0: It is. Yeah.
1: And I don't think it's an accident that most men, if you're going to talk people who are colorblind, it's men.
0: It is crazy about, and now alabaster. We need alabaster. That's what we need. We need an off-white. That's, you know, I've never seen anybody, again, this is maybe just kind of the level of people I hang out with, guys who go, what color white is that shirt you have right there? You know, my wife loved this one house, but it was a white house, and I like white houses, but I don't like that kind of white. I just never hear guys say that.
1: No.
0: You know, but that's what they, you know what you need? Alabaster white. What's alabaster white? Expensive. That's
1: exactly.
0: That's what you need.
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3: The recent death of actress and singer Shelley Fabre may have instantly brought to mind her role as the daughter on The Donna Reed Show or on the television shows Coach and One Day at a Time. Or perhaps you know her best from her hit 1962 song Johnny Angel. But Fabre, who passed away at the age of 82 and who was the wife of actor Mike Farrell of MASH fame, also co-starred in several films, three of them with Elvis Presley. Girl Happy in 1965, Spin Out in 1966, and Clam Bake in 1967. Fabre also portrayed the wife of Chicago Bears player Brian Piccolo in the television movie Brian Song. Although no cause of death was immediately released, she did undergo a liver transplant in the year 2000 and subsequently stepped away from acting. Brian Adams for the legendary KRTY.com.
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0: Dr. McCurry and Damn Straight on your Thursday morning with Gary and Julie. How about this? They did a study of female MBAs, right? Those are with master's degrees. And they found that half of them, now this is their answers. This is their answers. Okay, so again, I want to stress this. It's not somebody imposing this on them. This is their answers. Half of female MBAs said they had worn revealing clothing, sent risque emails, or told coworkers, male coworkers, they look hot to garner favor.
1: Of course. Of course. Because
0: I'm just saying.
1: We all do it. I mean, right. Men do it. Women do it.
0: Yeah, absolutely.
1: And only men get accused, right?
0: Yeah, it's that. But I stress it. This wasn't somebody going, does she dress? No. This is, do you dress? Oh, yeah.
1: Oh, wow. Yeah.
0: This is them admitting to it. Right? And listen, I never have. You know why? Because it wouldn't work. But if I were a little hotter. Okay. Let me take that back. If I were a lot hotter,

0: Cole Swindell is a girl dad on your Thursday morning with Gary and Julie. Okay. Our need for instant gratification is becoming obsessive. Amazon plans to bring Prime Air to 500 U.S. cities and towns by the end of the year.
1: What is that?
0: They're going to use drones. They can deliver packages that weigh under 5 pounds within 30 minutes of being ordered.
1: Holy cow. Holy cow.
0: So, instant gratification. We are all about it. And, you know, the funny thing is that I was reading this in a study the other day, and it was talking about teaching your kids to save up and buy something, that you get more joy or longer if you save up to buy something when you finally buy it.
1: Right.
0: If you get instant gratification, the gratification is almost over instantly. It just becomes a thing.
1: Wow.
0: But if they have something they want to buy, like a guitar,
1: right,
0: and they save up and buy it, and this is for adults too.
1: Yeah.
0: It carries way more gratification for much, much longer. I mean, like, you buy a guitar that you saved up for, and I'm just picking a guitar. The gratification will last for months and years. If you just go out and buy it, it becomes something by that afternoon.
1: Can you imagine any of us today having to suffer as long as Joseph did, who was sold into Egypt, right? He was in prison for 14 years. All he did was try to be obedient. And can you imagine any of us passing that test? I cannot imagine any of us going, well, oh, yeah, 14 years in a prison.
0: Again, isn't the Bible basically a book of waiting? Nothing happened quick.
1: No, that's right.
0: That's all it does is just you're waiting, you're waiting, you're waiting. I mean, the Book of Lamentations, which I'm reading right now, which is, you know, whoever put the Bible together, Jeremiah, then Lamentations, not your best work, not your best work.
1: I would have, if you were trying to cheer us up,
0: I would have mixed some little yay in there, but this is, but yes, it's all about the waiting. Oh, how long, oh Lord. I mean, if I had to sum up the Old Testament, how long, oh Lord, I just did it for you. 4 words. You're welcome.
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0: searching like a wrecking ball on your Thursday morning, and now Ivan Decker talking about sad foods.
1: But as a comedian, I have eaten a lot of instant noodles. And every time I eat them, I get upset that they are still allowed to use the word instant. Because instant means 0 seconds. These noodles are not even close. They take 3 minutes. And that's if you've already got boiling water. And nobody has that. Nobody just has a cauldron on the go. And there are products that have been instant the whole time, but they don't brag about it. I feel like they should start, right? Instant crackers. Just open the box, man. They're right there. Okay, there's a bag in the box. 10-second crackers. Because instant oatmeal is a lie. It does not exist. There's no such thing as instant oatmeal. The only instant oatmeal that exists is if someone else made oatmeal

0: You came in. Hey, did you just make this? Yeah, you can have it immediately. Wow, what a time to be alive. Also, out of all the foods that needed to be instant, how did oatmeal make it on the list? Oatmeal is a very sad food. I used to think that it was the saddest food, but it's not, because I discovered the saddest food. The saddest food in the world is called cream of wheat. Some of you know. Cream of wheat is like somebody tried to scientifically engineer the most depressing food on earth. It started with oatmeal as a baseline, but they were like, this stuff is still too upbeat. We gotta make some changes. Color, gone. Texture, out of here. Make me something that both tastes and feels like there's just more of your own mouth in your mouth.
1: Ivan Dekker. Science has proven that the true path to happiness is volunteering and giving back. You have a lot of good options for your time and treasure, but I'd love to talk to you about the Boys and Girls Club of Silicon Valley. 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They believed in me when no one else did. 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

0: Herb Combs, sweet love song, Be By You, on your Thursday morning. And here's the truth. 1 in 4 women say they would not change anything about their husband or boyfriend. 1 in 4.
1: Wow. That's cool.
0: You know, the other side, 3 out of 4 would.
1: Well, but, I mean, we think all of them want to change them. So it's nice to know not all of them do.
0: Now, the good things is, let's see, what would they like to change? 1 is their domestic skills. Right?
1: You mean their ability to clean the toilet?
0: Yeah, clean, help, do whatever. Load the laundry, fold the laundry, whatever.
1: Yeah, it's not an issue in my house. It really
0: isn't. Well, again, I do the laundry. The only domestic issue I think we have is my wife cannot load the dishwasher properly.
1: That's what my husband says about me.
0: And she says the exact same thing about me.
1: Oh, really?
0: Let's be clear. We have completely different ideas of how you should load the dishwasher. But you know what I've learned? Shut my pie hole.
1: Just let her load it.
0: And I just go, hey, if you get it, you know, because for her, it becomes a Tetris game, right? Chick, chick, chick, chick, chick, chick, chick. For me, I want it where I get clean dishes. And sometimes the Tetris game, I have to end up washing the dishes again because none of the hot water could reach it but it fit. Right? So I've learned when she's doing it, I'm like, okay, you know, there you go. So that's it. But that's what I changed. The sad thing, look at this. The 2 things women would change about their husbands or boyfriends is sexual appetite. They wish it was decreased. It's a problem, y'all.
1: It is a problem.
0: This is a problem that none of us are willing to talk about.
1: That's how Jed York ends up in a trailer park.
0: This is something that we need to address with our young people and say this is an important part. This is an important part of what being in a relationship is.
1: Exactly.
0: So, that's just me talking, but what do I know?
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0: come looking. And Blake Pendergrass. I'm wide awake and I'm dreaming. 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
1: Science has proven that the true path to happiness is volunteering and giving back. You have a lot of good options for your time and treasure, but I'd love to talk to you about the Boys and Girls Club of Silicon Valley. You ever wonder what they're trying to do? 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They also instill good character and citizenship and teach them the benefits of a healthy lifestyle. Some of the comments of kids who've had the club be a part of their lives, they gave me hope and showed me opportunities. They believed in me when no one else did. They showed me I am not a prisoner of my circumstances. Join us today for a better tomorrow for the youth of our area. 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Faro for the youth of our area. The Boys and Girls Club of Silicon Valley always appreciates your donations. They would benefit even more from your time. 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
1: Brought to you by Original Joe's, 301 South First Street in downtown San Jose. Great Italian food and a lot of it.
0: Post Malone is engaged. He popped the question to Christy Lee, who showed off her massive engagement rings on social media.
1: Wow. Look at the original bad boy going all traditional.
0: Stella Lefty, Lean In, Kiss Me is her fifth song to hit the country songs chart, entering at number 45. It's from her first full-length album, Long Way Home. Boston holds steady at number 4 on the chart this week. Telling you. How about that? Two of our hottest stars are females right now.
1: Man, it's great. It's great. Yeah.
0: So it is. It is. And that's the beauty of we are getting there. Now, again, I've said before, when someone who resembles Jelly Roll as far as being not the perfect size with tattoos on their face gets to be that big and nobody cares, or Luke Combs and nobody cares, that'll be different.
1: You mean when a female?
0: Female.
1: Yeah, female. Yeah. Yeah, I agree.
0: That'll be different. And so Kane Brown, when his wife Caitlin was too ill to be there for his recent performance in San Juan Capistrano, he FaceTimed her from the stage when it came time to perform their hit duet, Thank God. After he received permission from Caitlin to show her face, she jokingly said, "I'm going to kill you." After an exchange of I loves you, he performed the song on his own. And Farm Aid's coming up September 26th. The benefit show at the Veterans United Home Loans Amphitheater, Virginia Beach, Virginia, will be broadcast live on CNN. Neil Young, John Mellencamp, Dave Matthews, Margot Price, and Willie Nelson.
1: Goodness gracious.
0: Will perform.
1: We'll see.
0: Again, we're all day to day, but Willie's at that stage where he's hour to hour, you know?
1: Right.
0: It's like, what are you doing? I'm having lunch today with Willie at 11. Oh, are you?
1: Are you though?
0: You know, maybe. All right, there you go. That is Once Around the Country.
1: Brought to you by Original Joe's, 301 South First Street in downtown San Jose. Great Italian food and a lot of it.

0: Preach it, brothers.
1: Red Clay Strays Demon and Choir on your Thursday morning with Gary and Julie. And we have a new Guinness World Record.
2: Really?
1: I've been practicing her name. Are you ready? 29-year-old Pushpachyothi Ravikumar.
2: Wow.
1: Has set the world record by squeezing 150 different words onto a single sticky note.
2: 150 different. Wow.
1: So she had tiny writing skills. She carefully fit the words while keeping them legible.
2: What did she say?
1: Okay. Don't you feel stupid for reading all of this? That's what I would have written. Yeah. But I'm in the Guinness Book of World Records now. She said she's been wanting to be at a Guinness Book of World Records since childhood. She read the book when she was like 7 or 8 years old, and it was always been her desire to be in the world records. And it's kind of weird now because they stopped doing stuff that you could kill yourself with.
2: Yeah, exactly.
1: So now you have to find silly things. Like, you know, balancing plates on your head or
2: squeezing,
1: writing tiny words.
2: 50 words.
1: You know, and right now, bless your heart, it seems like I bet there's somebody out there right now going, I'm sure I could get 151.
2: Yeah.
1: On a post-it note. Well, get to writing there, Tiny Tim. Get to writing. Science has proven that the true path to happiness is volunteering and giving back. You have a lot of good options for your time and treasure, but I'd love to talk to you about the Boys and Girls Club of Silicon Valley. You ever wonder what they're trying to do? It's this: provide a world-class experience that assures success is within reach of every young person who walks through their doors, with all members on track to graduate high school with a plan for the future. They also instill good character and citizenship and teach them the benefits of a healthy lifestyle. Some of the comments of kids who've had the club be a part of their lives, they gave me hope and showed me opportunities. They believed in me when no one else did. They showed me I am not a prisoner of my circumstances. 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

Jason Aldean, Don't Tell on Me on KRTY.com. I'm Michael Moore, getting you closer to a weekend. Yes, definitely going to get you there on this Thursday morning. Glad to be with you. Here's Jelly Roll and Lainey Wilson with Save Me.

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Ella Langley, Loving Life again on KRTY.com. I'm Michael Moore. What a great day to get away if you can to the beach. It's going to be very nice out there. Temperatures will be in the upper 70s. Here in the South Bay in the Valley, it'll be about the mid 80s or so. But hey, a great day if you can escape to the beach. But if you can't, here's a song that'll help you get there, at least mentally. Somewhere on a Beach, Dierks Bentley.

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1: Max McNown, Done For on San Jose's legendary Hot Country KRTY. Hey there, I'm Michael Moore. Hope your Thursday is going well as we get closer to a weekend. Something very special is happening tonight, and you could witness it for yourself. I'll tell you about that in just a few, but right now it's Kane Brown and

Then it went from Megan Patrick's Safe Place to Break on KRTY.com. Well, tonight you can see the lunar eclipse. It'll be happening around 6:20 our time here in the West Coast. And it's a partial lunar eclipse. It will cover about 96% of the moon, creating an almost blood moon that will be visible across all of North America. Now, you can view it, they said, around 6:23 our time. And definitely, you can take a look for it up in the sky. You can, you don't need any eye protection, they say. You can just view it with your naked eye. So there's something you can view, something you can do tonight around 6:20. Here's Terry Clark and Better Things to Do on KRTY.

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Zach Topps, South of Sanity on KRTY. Speaking of Sanity, I was in Barcelona last week. Everything was great, but it happened this week in a small town in Spain, Bunol, Spain. I think I'm pronouncing that correctly, but it happens the last Wednesday of August. It's been going on since 1945, the La Tomatina food fight, where thousands of people throw tomatoes at one another. Apparently, a whole bunch of trucks filled with tomatoes go down the street of this town, and there's people in the cargo beds throwing out the tomatoes to the folks, and they then, in turn, throw the tomatoes at one another. It's a big mess, but a lot of people have fun doing this. It goes on for about 2 hours, and apparently a lot of the businesses prepare for this. Like a couple of days before, they cover their businesses with tarps, so it's easier to clean, and it's just a big mess. I don't know if I really want to be a part of it, but you can actually check it out online. They do a live stream, and the video's still up there. Just search for the La Tomatina food fight. You'll be amazed of all those tomatoes that people are throwing.

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I knew I'd see her around. I'd be at some party, she'd show up and I'd be walking out. 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But we just needed some time

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Kane Brown, he's working on a new album right now. He said it's going to have a little mix of the 50s sound, a little bit of an Eagles vibe, and a little bit of a Motown vibe as well. And he appears in a song on Lauren Elena's new album, which will be coming out Friday. And Lauren Elena, he said, was the person who inspired him to sing back in middle school. Luckily, she got him to sing, because look at where he is now. Here is Kane with Woman on KOTY.

There's a song I think you're going to like a lot called Something to Lose from Stella Lefty featuring Vincent Mason. I'll play that for you right after this one from Rascal Flatts. It's Fast Cars and Freedom on KOTY.com.

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If you haven't been to our contest page at KRTY.com lately, you might want to do so because you could be winning tickets to see these two at the Shoreline coming up in November on their Young Tour along with Tyler Humbert. I'm talking about Dan and Shay. Here they are with From the Ground Up on KRTY.

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1: 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I KRTY on my phone because I like listening to Indiana L. He's the best. 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

Well, I hope you're an optimistic person. If not, you should be, because according to the American Journal of Epidemiology, people who are optimistic tend to live longer. In fact, optimism is something you can learn, potentially increasing the likelihood of reaching the age of 85 by up to 70%. One reason why? Optimistic people tend to expect positive stuff to happen in the future, so they take better care of themselves. So there you go. You could do it. I'm sure you can. Here's Cole Goodwin. This one's called Howdy on TRT Radio.

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Little Big Town and Pontoon on KRTY. Well, we've been waiting a while for some new music from them. They've got a brand new album coming out this coming Friday called It's a Dying Art. And they say it has a lot of real life stories

exploring grief, hope, and love. And some great collabs in there. Ashley Moreau, Jason Isabel, and Kelsey Ballerini are going to be part of that album. Looking forward to hearing some new music from them. I'm Michael Moore, and this is Taylor Swift on KRTY.

Let's get ready for some football. The San Francisco 49ers taking on the Raiders tonight at 5 o'clock. You can see it on CBS television. I wonder if Jed York will be there. That's another story. They're the Chicks on KRTY.com.

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Well, Megan Maroney's making up the show she had to cancel last month in Denver due to an illness. She'll be playing tonight at the Ball Arena. 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
4: The recent death of actress and singer Shelley Fabre may have instantly brought to mind her role as the daughter on The Donna Reed Show or the television shows Coach and One Day at a Time. Or perhaps you know her best from her hit 1962 song Johnny Angel. But Fabre, who passed away at the age of 82 and who was the wife of actor Mike Farrell of MASH fame, also co-starred in several films, three of them with Elvis Presley. Girl Happy in 1965, Spin Out in 1966, and Clam Bake in 1967. Fabre also portrayed the wife of Chicago Bears player Brian Piccolo in the television movie Brian Song. Although no cause of death was immediately released, she did undergo a liver transplant in the year 2000 and subsequently stepped away from acting. Brian Adams for the legendary KRTY.com.
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Well, a partial lunar eclipse is happening tonight, and you got a great opportunity to see it, because usually these eclipses happen late at night, but tonight is going to happen around 6:23 p.m. They say it will cover about 96% of the moon, creating an almost blood moon that will be visible across North America and parts of the Southern Hemisphere, and observers can view it with the naked eye. The partial lunar eclipse, like I said, will begin around 6:23 p.m. our time. So definitely something to take a look at while maybe, you know, you're watching the Niner game. Take a little bit of a break and check out that lunar eclipse. 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

ashtray, half empty bottle of Gatorade rolling in the floorboard. 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

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And if you do one with her, you're definitely guaranteed a hit. Here's Cole Wetzel featuring Ella Langley. This one's called Jaded on KLTY.

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4: Hi, I'm Naomi from San Jose, and

That is going to do it for me on this Thursday. As we get closer to the weekend, definitely going to get you there tomorrow. I'll kick it off just after 9 o'clock here on the West Coast, 12 noon on the East Coast. Have yourself a wonderful rest of your day. Go Niners. Nate's coming up in just a matter of moments. And I'll leave you with this one from Zach Top. Good times and tan lines on KLTY.com.

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Red Clay Strays and Demons in the Choir, legendary KRTY Nate. Thursday afternoon. Been a week of in and out. Been a week of sad news. Dan and Shay now, a country song with a message.

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1: 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I'm Todd from Sorrento, Florida, and I KRTY on my TuneIn radio.

Branton Lee Gilbert, the latest from him. A little edit for our friends who have young children. Good Dang, the name of that song, Branton Lee Gilbert. Legendary KRTY. Well, we lost a legend this week. It's hard to say legend. It's overused. But when it comes to Dolly Parton, definitely not overused. This is a song that she did with Brad Paisley.

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0: When you say it's a big song, well, choosing Texas is the song of the year so far. Year to date, Ella Langley, of course, song written by our buddy Luke Dick. Luke Dick here in October, October 1st and 2nd, the last two songwriters events of the year. Don't miss out on how amazing that is. Dustin Lynch, Stars Like Confetti, up next.
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1: 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Around the city, around the valley, around the state, around the country, around the world.
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The latest from Shaboozey, and that her name is Kalani. That's the feature in it. It's called Bullets and Blades. Speaking of collaborations, one of the big ones out right now, Michael Hardy, Eric Church, Morgan Wallen, and oh, by the way, Tim McGraw. It's called MacArthur.

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1: 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They've been around for a long time, and I'm hoping they keep on going.
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1: 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I'm from Gilroy, California, and I listen to KRTY in my car on my phone.

His name is Zach John King. Big ol' hit for him. Get to drinking. Just talking about our October song and wine. Of course, September 10th and 11th and next two. An amazing list of writers in September. But October, in addition to Luke Dick that I was just talking about a few minutes ago, the guy who wrote this song, Ben Williams, Megan Maroney, 6 months.

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Taylor Swift, certainly one of the big, big stars influenced by Dolly Parton. Spent a lot of time with Dolly early on in her career and learned so much. It's the special thing about Dolly. She was such a mentor to new country artists as well. Parmalee now, wedding song, if you need it. God knew better. Parmalee.

My name's Adam. I'm from Milpitas, and I care TY using the My Tuner Radio app. I love hearing Gary, Julie, and Indiana Al, and of course, Nate in the afternoon with all his stories.

Hudson Westbrook painted you a pretty legendary KRTY Nate on a Thursday afternoon. Going to be a little bit cooler this weekend. Excited about that. Excited about our flashback feature. It seems like every artist I play, especially in these flashback features, I can talk about being influenced by Dolly Parton. Shania Twain, no exception. One of her big, big songs in the 90s. Don't be stupid. You know I love you.

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Her name is Stella Lefty, and that is Vincent Mason in the feature Something to Lose, the name of that song. Of course, her song Boston, big, big song right now. That one, well, that one I think showcases her true singing ability a little bit better. Morgan Wallen, speaking of hits, Ho Hum, another big hit from Morgan Wallen. It's all about the groove in this lyric. Been by now.

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0: Come looking. And Blake Pendergrass. I'm wide awake and I'm dreaming. I'll never fall in love, baby, just in case. 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

The latest from Scotty McCreery, it's called Been a Good Run. Our buddy Monty Criswell, one of the co-writers on that. Monty Criswell also had a big old Scotty McCreery hit called Five More Minutes. Up next, well, can't go far without hearing an Ella Langley song.

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The powerhouse that is Luke Combs. Rethink some things. Latest from him. Great song from this guy. His name is Graylin James. It's called Water at Your Wedding. It's a story song. The history of story songs, like Jolene from Dolly Parton. Long history in country music. That one, all about the third verse.

Jelly Roll and Hands Up, my wife's current song on the radio. She raises her hands every time it comes on. Kind of funny. No one has written that song before. Up next, flashback feature of this hour. Yes, you're about to hear a name drop. Ready? I texted back and forth with Garth Brooks on Tuesday night about his shows back on the road again, trying to get him to say whether he was coming anywhere this way. And of course, in typical Garth fashion, he talked about everything but that. This is the day.

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0: Tyler Hubbard, lots of stuff on his socials about BK and getting together, but still working his solo project that is called Land. Cody Johnson on fire these days, your CMA ACM Entertainer of the Year. I just want my horseback.
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Dylan Scott out on the East Coast the last couple of weeks. Washington, D.C. the other day. New York City. Guess that's appropriate for the name of that song, Dear Big City. Number one song in all of the country charts this week, Kane Brown, I Got a Woman.

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